support the Nazis. The men of Clot failed us again. The bishops blessed the blue shirts in Doom Raider as they sail beneath the swastika.

You're awful bright, you're awful smart. I must admit, you broke my heart. The awful truth, it's really sad. I must admit,

You had the cards, I must admit. You were awful smart. The awful truth is awful sad, I must admit. I was awful